0: All my friends are gay.
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I have a dream. Deeply rooted in crooked little children.

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There's different names. Some of them are taken from fashion houses, like the House of St. Laurent. 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There's the House of Dupree, that's one of the longest running. The House of Adonis, La Beja, Candars. So many houses open and close.

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Other worlds to repose, yet they tangle together, redescored and fold. 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

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So much noise, people with the same poise. 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DNA found Dravidians, mental abstractions, perfection of nation DNA equations. 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

0: 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The Beatles really started it. Michael started everything else. And it's the influx of English groups.
1: Super.
0: Job.
2: And the hair job. And they played records.
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2: Hardcore. He's not setting out to hurt people.
3: He's got a lot of love in him.
2: So, you know, his mum, his brother, his girlfriend, he actually, I think, wants to do the right thing. So it's more a question of willpower, self-discipline, circumstances.

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1: 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Somebody, nigga ain't running no more. 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

people.

0: Police are investigating this portable doghouse, hoping to find out if it was at any time home to the pit bulls who attacked two women Sunday.
1: This is not the first time an attack like this has happened.
2: Doctor, we attached part of Joshua's ear nearly ripped off by pit bulls.
1: And they want the animals removed from the neighborhood immediately.
3: One of the pit bulls tore a chunk of flesh right from Kathleen's face.

0: She ran in places that were dangerous and sort of knew that, but didn't think anything could happen to her.
1: She ran in places that were dangerous and sort of knew that, but didn't think anything could happen to her.

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1: Thank you.

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0: Groovy? He's freaky.

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But it always haunted, sons and daughters always cornered. But you're calling me to walk retreats and all appease the walking free in pauper's jeans. The rich received an awful dream, but it's all defeat. And all on porches of the fortress of the forces team to blow them up, I'm holding up. And nothing ends a raw beliefs of all the streets as they've been mourning me. I saw her needs and gave her all of these corrections and a corpse repeats. I caught the scene and fucked it up with punches to the abdomen. I'm grabbing them, attacking them, and something that they can't give up. It can't be trusted, answer us, the angry sum. When the rest are still rested on a bed so wretched that the roaches won't test it. But the guns are so reckless and the drums are so endless, and I'm stone breathless. Giving understanding, a disruptive laughing at a pub with chanting and the banter family souls. Full of broken homes and hopeful goals, but I hope I'm close. Comatose. Nothing warms the blood like danger but the form of trust. It's that your sort of love that talks with lust. I'm falling up. Get attached, get it, sell it back. I got ensnared in a love affair with much better raps than a seller that's. Living proof of inner moves and a dark ritual of being submerged than a first beat that I half listened to. An interview with a ghost that is hard principles who's functioning to fuck them up. Something as harsh as it you, true that. Lift an MC up by their bootstraps, down a huge glass of something to kick out some brand new raps. It seems really thinking is antisocial, but sweet entertainment, the mass is hopeful. They broke you, tried to embody everyone else, and an act you go through to the real you approached you and left you with passion so moved. They knew when the notion first hit them, a grounded ancestors who put out the first rhythms.

Thank you.

0: Butterfly collars and shit, chains from the slave ship, dreads with the wave kit, bifocals and wingtips, velvet pants and a velour coat up in the mirror.
1: Damn, I look dope.
0: Folded up the singles in my loop clip. 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
1: I remember when you used to be broke, ignored when you spoke, and people would take you for a joke. You used to go to the club and look like a scrub, but couldn't afford the admission. From outside you're looking in, waiting for a chance to slip by. You slide through the back door, but you wasn't supposed to be there. 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They was playing the thong song, you're feeling shorty with the boots on. Cutting through the crowd sideways, it's time to move strong. To cool kickers, say something slick off the top. Flash your jewels, fix your suit, fidgeting with your wristwatch. But right when you was in the corner acting a big shot, they threw on some hip hop. People got on the dance floor, and a bouncer saw you standing at the corner near the door. He started walking your way to muscle you out, since you refused to pay. So there was nothing for you to say when he blew up your spot and threw you out the front to the floor. Past the bar on the right, through the double doors, you mumbled and swore, stumbled and tripped on the pavement. People in line started laughing when they threw your hat in, screaming that you wasn't allowed back in. But that was back then, acting like nothing happened. You patted your Timbs off, depressed from embarrassment.

0: Yo, man, we ain't got no more studio time, man. We gotta go.
1: But, yo, the jam on the real?
0: Yeah.
1: Shit sound kind of cheap, though.
0: So what we gonna do? You want to clean it up, man? Wait.
1: Yo, let's go back to the studio, man. Straight up.
0: I don't know, man. The studio costs money.
1: Well, let me check.
0: How much you got, man?
1: How much I got?
0: Yeah.
1: Word? All right. nigga, I got 40 cents, man.
0: 40 cents?
1: Yeah, I guess we can't go back to the lab.
0: Man, we need a dollar to get home.
1: You got a dollar?

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Coast, West Coast, Jersey, Uptown, Brooklyn, Queens, Staten Island. I love you. We are here to straighten out the world. Once again, and it's on.

0: victims and just make a complete confession.
1: There's somebody out there that is watching this, hasn't done that, hasn't killed people, wants to and rages inside and struggles with that feeling, or is so sure they have it under control, that doesn't know when to quit, and it can't be stopped easily once it starts.

0: Doom, are you awake? Yes, but what do you want? You fool. It's a miracle that you didn't kill Carstairs as well as yourself. So before you cause greater harm, get out of here! This is just a minor disappointment. I shall overcome it.
1: The failure of Doom's experiment did not end his tragedy. For a few days later, his bandages were removed.

0: What have I done to myself? My face is hideous. He made me hurry my experiment. Now I must hide my face from all mankind. But he will pay. Oh, how he will pay.
1: After his face was ruined, he just seemed to disappear.
2: Why is
1: doom threatened just
2: well,
1: now?
2: Well, like I said, he just disappeared.

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1: Supervillain.
0: 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I'm working for the biggest group of villains this world has ever known. We're led by the man himself.
1: The supervillain.
2: Yeah.
0: Doom's got a plan that's gonna shake the heavens. You wanna get tough, punk? Good. 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

pulsars, black holes and supernovas, cosmic eccentricities that send shockwaves down the spinal column like electricity.

electricity. 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

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She had sex with him. And then she was also visited by the Archangel Michael, and she'd had sex with both of them at once. They'd ravished her almost every night.

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0: thought I should have never went to college. 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
1: Making up Miss Boba Fett as I go along.
0: And rejecting the truth that I've been served.
1: Making up Miss Boba Fett as I go along.
0: And rejecting the truth that I've been served.
1: Besides, tuition for my countenance, rest, find, and reverse.

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0: And on, you know, Wayne Shorters and Herbie Hancock and all the people who recorded on Blue Note.
4: Yeah, just that guy Dwelle, chilling with your boy Madlib. You know what I'm saying? Representing this Blue Note mix CD, year 2003, the year of the Mad. You know what I'm saying? So, representing Detroit City. Stay up, player.

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1: 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We sit by the pool and we nibble on snacks. 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
2: Why'd the beat stop? 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
3: You're no doom.
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1: 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Hours. More than manipulation. Solving on simulated. Back to the basics, divine order. 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

I'ma break through the matrix, bring algorithms they created. 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

0: Mad Lib. 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
1: I'll have to go ahead with my experiment right now. Lower the dome. Are you ready, Carstairs?
2: All set.
1: My moment of triumph is at hand. Come back.
3: Messed up.
4: Doesn't look bad.
3: It's crazy. It looks bad.
4: Okay, then at least tell me what that thing is it's done.
3: This figure in the middle, it's not even coming out right. I already got like the hands like on the side, like the hands of doom. They're like representing the city and the environment around this artist. And he's like by himself in his own world and whatnot. He don't care about nobody around him. That's what the hands are, everybody around him.
4: Yeah, who is this character? That's you.
3: Who told you? Who gave you that idea?
4: Come on, man, I've been knowing for a long time that was you.

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you up. 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
1: Feeling the heat, up in the street, rocking the beat. Step up in the club, take me to my reserve seat. 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So much bottles of liquor, y'all niggas will drown me.